Another one of my favorite artists, Jeannie and the Darlings, with What Will Later On Be Like. And prior to that, we happen to have Eric Chardin with Pas Question. 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I'm Delta of Venus, and this is Enter the Crypt.

That was the Wild Woodies with Right Behind You, Baby. It's kind of funny to think about, but back in 2022, I was at an estate sale near my house, and I had actually found their first album in the basement, not really knowing what it was, not really, you know, but it looked interesting to me. And so I took a chance and I bought it, and the album turned into getting to know that band and also making some new friends along the way, you know. So it's like, I know I haven't played them in a while, but it's always happy to play them, and just to continue to keep on, you know, keep on supporting local music. I actually was in early 2025, I actually had the opportunity to be a part of the special that they had actually, that was done for the South Bend PBS station. I think it's WNIT. And I was in the audience where, on a program called County Road 689, to be able to, it's my second time seeing them live, but being able to be a part of that. So you can see while they're performing, you can kind of see me in the background as well. But it was a cool experience, that especially for being a part of a program that showcases local music, and just want to continue to do that here on Enter the Crypt. Before that, we had a very interesting track from Brian Setzer. It's from 1992. It was recorded in Japan. It was Brian Setzer's acoustic version of Maybelline. Well, not necessarily an acoustic version, but it wasn't really with the full band. It was just Brian and his guitar. It was recorded in a guitar shop in Japan, which is pretty fascinating to me to be able. So happy to be able to share that with you. As always, you're listening to 89.1 Wider FM online at WIDRFM.org, your source for radio evolution. I'm Delta of Venus, and this is Enter the Crypt.

That was Bert Blanca and the King Creoles with Caroline. And prior to that, we had the late, great Joey Castle, who we lost in 1978, unfortunately, with the particular song, That Ain't Nothing But Right. 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I'm Delta of Venus, and this is Enter the Crypt.

That was Cecilia on De Sauerkrauts with Jachette de Prodit. And prior to that, we happen to have Denise with Boy, What'll You Do Then? 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I'm Delta of Venus, and this is Enter the Crypt.

That was the Cobras with Further Up Down the Road, Further Up On Down the Road. And prior to that, we had a band called the Embrooks with the song How You Want It. So with the Cobras, that was originally a band that Steve Ray Vaughan played in the mid-70s, and it originally featured Paul Ray on vocals. However, Paul Ray stepped down in 1978 after being involved in a sandstorm, which kind of damaged his vocal cords a little bit, but continued to host the Twine Time radio show, which featured a lot of country, a lot of blues, in the local Austin, Texas area, and also was part owner of Antone's, which was a fantastic blues club in the heart of Austin, Texas. I cannot speak today. So that's just like a little bit of fun fact there. That was a later track from probably, I would say, about the mid to late 80s of the Cobras, of at least like some of the last three members that they had. And then the Embrooks were a band that was formed in 1996 and performed a lot of garage rock tunes in a lot of that revival era tunes. So as always, you're listening to 89.1 Wider FM online at WIDRFM.org, your source for radio evolution. I'm Delta of Venus, and this is Enter the Crypt.

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That was Earl King with Clairvoyant Lady. 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

That was James Cotton and his big band with Part-Time Love. 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I'm Delta of Venus, and this is Enter the Crypt.

That was Kenny Wayne Shepherd with Shame, Shame, Shame. And prior to that, we had Buddy Guy with Early in the Morning. 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I'm Delta of Venus, and this is Enter the Crypt.

That was Sue Foley with Ruby Dooby Doo. And prior to that, we happened to have Johnny Copeland with St. Louis Blues. 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I'm Delta of Venus in the center of the crypt.

That was Katie Webster with Who's Making Love. And prior to that, we happen to have the Albert Collins with Iceman. 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I'm Delta of Venus, and this is Enter the Crypt.

That was Stevie Ray Vaughan and Double Trouble with Say What. And prior to that, we had the Kinsey Report with Teenage Rage. This ends our time here on Enter the Crypt, but join me next week on the same date, same time, from 4 p.m. to 6 p.m. here on the station for another episode of Enter the Crypt. And feel free to like my Facebook page, Delta of Venus, Wider 89.1, Kalamazoo. If you're interested in hearing more from me or seeing what goes on behind the scenes of Enter the Crypt. So until next week, take care and have a great week.

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Do you even hear me? 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
1: 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I'm your host, Spin Kitten, and tonight is bittersweet because the semester's over, which means that we have some students and Wider directors moving on to bigger and better things. I've seen some seniors outside getting their grad pictures taken during Golden Hour. Congrats to all of you. Our very own program director, Katie Ahern, is among those graduating. She was awarded Best On-Air Personality at the 2026 Intercollegiate Broadcasting System Conference for her show Coffee Break with Katie Jo on 89.1 Wider FM. We're really going to miss her here at the station, and we wish her well in all of her future adventures. Good luck, Katie. Okay. With that sappy stuff out of the way, this is actually a super happy occasion. So the set I have planned for tonight is full of exciting, upbeat, danceable tracks because it's time to celebrate everyone graduating. And not only them, but everyone still working towards their degree too. Because no matter where you are on your graduation timeline, you deserve to be celebrated for your accomplishments. So without further ado, let's get things started with Virtuoso by Powerhouse, Berlin Airs, and Shy Loom off the album Revival 2, right here on 89.1 Wider FM, your source for radio evolution.

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That was Canon, a single by Overwork, and before that was Virtuoso by Powerhouse, Berlin Airs, and Shyloom off the album Revival 2. Up next is Just for the Thrill by Big Gigantic off the album The Night is Young. 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

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You're listening to a special episode of Renaissance Alt with me, Spin Kitten, right here on 89.1 Wider FM. What you just heard was Just for the Thrill by Big Gigantic off the album The Night Is Young. Happy end of the semester and congratulations to everyone who's about to graduate. This one's for you. Coming up next is Bloom by Odessa off the album In Return. 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

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That was Furalis Nightmare by We Are One. Prior to that was Bloom by Odessa off the album In Return. Tonight is a special installment celebrating our graduating class of 2026. This next one is by Pretty Lights. It's Only Yesterday, right here on 89.1 Wider FM, your source for radio evolution.

You're listening to Renaissance Alt with me, Spin Kitten, right here on 89.1 Wider FM. What you just heard was Only Yesterday by Pretty Lights. Tonight is my last show of the semester, and I'm here in the stew celebrating our graduating seniors. Lots of y'all are out there getting your golden hour shots and your cap and gown. I see you. Congrats. Some more shout-outs to everyone who just completed their first semester here at Western, everyone with just one more semester to go, and everyone in between. I see you as well, and you should be proud of your accomplishments too. Let's keep things going with Shooting Stars by Big Gigantic off the album The Night Is Young. 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
1: 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That was Harder, Better, Faster, Stronger by Daft Punk off the album Discovery. Before that was Shooting Stars by Big Gigantic off the album The Night Is Young. Coming up next is Reflect Alt by Overwork off the album Altered State, right here on 89.1 Wider FM, your source for radio evolution.

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What you just heard was Reflect Alt by Overwork off the album Altered State. I've got just a few more left for tonight. Coming up next is Finally Moving by Pretty Lights off the album Taking Up Your Precious Time. 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

Hi, me again. That was Kusanagi by Odessa off the album In Return. Prior to that was Finally Moving by Pretty Lights off the album Taking Up Your Precious Time. This has been a special episode of Renaissance Alt, celebrating our graduating seniors and everyone still working hard towards a degree at Western. Congratulations and go Broncos! I hope everyone has a great summer. 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Until next time, wear your sunscreen, y'all, and keep it locked on 89.1 WIDR FM, your source for radio evolution.